0: One ticket, please. Long and much to everybody's here. Hey, what's going on, man?
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1: I've heard people say that too much of anything is not good for you, baby. But I don't know about that. There's many times that we've loved and we've shared love and made love. It doesn't seem to me like it's enough.

I feel like it's raining all over the world. Neon signs are flashing, taxi cabs and buses passing through the night. A distant moaning of a train seems to play a sad refrain to the night.

your place in a boxcar. So I take my guitar to pass some time. Late at night, it's hard to rest. I hold your picture to my chest.

man, and you find him gone, just like the wind. Don't trouble your mind.